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0: Central 734. West Washington is reporting a residential burglary, advising it happened this morning. Missing after having gone out to throw the trash. Unknown suspect. 909 West Washington.
1: Copy.

0: 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I was up by Split on 10th Street.
1: Go again. I covered you that time. 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
1: Central 731.
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1: First in Hermosa for a hit and run, rising a light. The southwest corner was hit and it is on the ground, not blocking the road. First in Hermosa.
2: 10-4 and up.
0: 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Sir Golden. 626-87.
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2: Central. So my name is Edward.
1: Go ahead.
2: Arthur Golden. I'm not sure if you got the date of birth.
1: He returns invalid expired. He is negative.
2: Copy. Just for 49, it's 10th and Bates. Sorry, I didn't know if I was not getting through well.
1: 10-4, 10th and Bates.
3: 4 Central. 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
0: 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I'm going to be pulling in front of KFC Taco Bell with it.
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0: returns to Benjamin Flores. He is Class D valid. Negative.
1: Copy. Sure, Mexico, please.
0: Go ahead.
1: Charles George Henry Boy 59.
0: Go with the first letter only.
1: Charles.
0: Returns on a gray 2013 Cadillac to Joshua Elwell. Current negative.
1: Got it, thank you.
2: Central, you should be clear for my charges out verbal.
0: 10-4.
3: Sure, I got 2 by deal.
0: Go ahead.
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0: be first on Landers and second for Gonzalo Montoya. They're both valid negative.
1: Copy. Thank you. Can I get a report number?

Central. If you could just annotate that the city and the state are aware of this, and you can show me so I don't have an info report.

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0: Return to Jennifer Eaton of Artesia, Class D, valid negative. That plate does show expired May of this year.
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1: Go ahead.
0: 800 South rolls on for a civil matter. Being that a Karina Mendoza picked up her own children at an address on 14th. The RP went on Manor address to try to find the children and did not locate them. She's going to be at 800 South Roseland, apartment 223. The RP also stated that the father of the children is the one that has custody and that he was on his way to that address, so work. Unknown location of the mom and her kids at this time.

0: Central, you show us clear back there with 2 5 8 is issued.
1: 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Central 734, unit check.
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1: Do you have the paperwork in hand also?
0: Negative, or do you mean a TRO?
1: Correct, but can you run a Antonio and a Karina Mendoza? Karina is spelled with a king.
0: Tampa.

0: Central 734. I ran them both by Olin. There's not a TRO showing.
1: Copy. You're on a 28 for me.
0: Go ahead.
1: It'll be Adam, Paul, Adam, Lincoln, 9.
0: Returns expired on a white 2016 Toyota 4-door to Octavio Gutierrez of Dexter. Expires 2024, is negative.
1: On a Toyota.
0: That's affirmative. We also have Karina on the phone at this time. Do you want her transferred?
1: Bye, real quick.
0: Step 4.

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1: 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Current negative.
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0: I'll be on Main Street in front of Los Pictures with Mexico Boy George Young King 6-0.
1: You have a lot of static confirming Main in front of Los Pictures.
0: Affirm. Did you get the plate?
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0: Central 725. He's Class D route. That's negative.
1: Copy. Can you give me the return on vehicles?
0: Return on a gray 2022 Dodge 4-door. He's the RO and it's next. The day shows current, but the status as well as the DMV status shows suspended, but insurance shows active and the date is good.

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1: Copy. 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
0: Jeff 4.

0: 25.
1: Get you headed to Walmart for a welfare check on a child. They advised this shopper took a toddler inside the store after he was running around in the parking lot and almost got hit. Mom of the toddler's already claimed them and they're still inside the store. I'm trying to get a location at Walmart.
2: Central, I'll take that for him.

0: Central, do you have any more information on where they're at?
1: They're going to be on their grocery side. They advise the mom has two kids with her and is trying to leave. She's wearing pink sweatpants and a gray top.
0: Copy. Is RP trying to keep her from leaving?
1: I told them not to advise, just get a description of the vehicle.
0: I'll be myself 31 around the scene.

0: for you to copy New Mexico plate. 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Boy, Adam George. Confirming the last number, 3-6-6. Returns on a gray 2016 Nissan to Vanessa Herrera of Artesia. It's current negative. She's also negative. 10-4. Thank you.
1: Central New Mexico, dear.
0: Go ahead.
1: 515-744-509.
0: Class A valid, negative.

0: ahead.
1: Experience clear. 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And, yeah.
0: Careful.

0: Central 7-Eleven.
1: Good.
0: Do you know we have a missing adult female? Just received a call that a female that was posted by as missing was possibly seen outside of the Allsup's at 20th and Main. We're not sure who he's referring to.
1: We're juveniles, but I will check that area, see if I can make contact with anybody.
0: 10-4. Reported to have a ponytail, wearing a beige top. And either reported by the husband or the RP is altered mental, I'm not sure.
1: Copy, we get any names for anybody?
0: The RP did not have names.

0: 1 Central Bureau 34. We're going to be across from the Elsa, 20th of May.
1: 10-4.
2: Central, same traffic, copy that.
1: 10-4.
2: Jet 3 info, reported missing, I guess it was just posted on 411 page.
1: 10-4.

0: 7-Eleven.
1: Just to make sure, can you look up Jamie Wilson?

0: Apache returns clear.
1: Copy. She's 10-4. Says that she wants nothing to do with that. Yeah, we'll be clear.
0: 10-4, just to confirm, she's on foot. She's 122G.
1: She's on foot.
0: Copy. Show y'all clear.

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0: 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In front of La Quinta on Main with New Mexico, Adam X-ray, Adam, Tom 47.
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0: Returns to Estrella Morales of Artesia. She's Class D valid. She's negative. Does show to be the protected person on a DB order.
1: Copy, thank you. What's the return on the vehicle?

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0: Med 1 Central Warner out.
1: Madawana, 2226. You have a 65-year-old female, difficulty breathing, advised she is wheezing and has vomited. At start, she was just getting out of the shower.

Central Med One. They're advising she did have an MRI today for hernias around her neck. She was... She is also a diabetic.

0: 10731 into back.
1: 31.
0: 2-4. At the Allsup's 1910 West Main at the Allsup's. Well, wanted. We have an RP advising that the female that's been there previously is still there loitering on the property. RPs are going to be demanded. I'm third party, not on scene. She's just saying that the female is still there going between the bathroom and the liquor aisle, refusing to leave after being asked.
2: Twenty-two, 29.

0: Urban Center, just confirming the RP1 in contact.
1: That's affirmative. I believe they're going to want a CTW.
0: Copy. Can you give me your phone number, please?
1: Five seven five two four seven five two three eight.

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1: 10-4.
0: I'm on the
1: 10-4.

0: 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Can you add Jamie Wilson as well?
1: Ten four.
0: Does she have an address on there?

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0: 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I have an airport report.
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1: There's verbal for Ed Light.
0: Tampa. I get you headed to 700 North 10th, report of trespassers. We had an RP call and immediately saying there were subjects in apartment 46 and it's supposed to be vacant at the Apples.
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1: Copy, Med 1 at 2358. Levi's going to have a 65, Christian 68-year-old female. Nurse on scene requesting transfer to AGH due to severe leg pain and bruising.

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0: All orders to Abraham Betty's Medicine out of Russell. Solid class. Adam, negative.
1: Copy, what's the insurance says?
0: I'm not sure if I copied the plate correctly, but I have Robert Arbor, Sam, 972, know where to go.
1: Robert Sam, 976, New Mexico.
0: Entrance status is showing unknown, however, registration is active.

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0: 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I will be in service.
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1: Ross Duncan out of Ortiz, valid, class D, David, he's negative.
0: Yes.

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0: Inter 7, I have two calls pending. Clear to copy the first. First one is going to be at 1601 West Center. 1601 West Center, apartment Henry 3 for a loose dog. RP's advising terrier-looking dog, brown in color, runs around the complex. She's requesting a phone call. Clear to copy second.
1: Go ahead.
0: This one came in last night at 1942 at Ray and 10th. Ray and 10th, RP is advising a large black dog running around in the area.
1: Advising clear.

Central. Go ahead. I will be en route to Zia School. 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

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Be at 1107 West Bullock to try to make contact with the owner. 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

7th Century. 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

Roger. 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

0: Central 731. 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
1: Order the number.
0: Number is 575-616-9649, repeating 575-616-9649. You'll be speaking to Carla.

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0: She advised they're going to call back. 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You're short.
1: Your transmission had a little bit of static. 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
0: Yes, ma'am.
1: Understood. Thank you.

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Go ahead. Can I get you out to 1007 South 007 South 14 for a cat drop? Zurich.

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0: 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You've got a lot of static.
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1: 7-Eleven. 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

Control 807. Go ahead. Just an update on that Washington call. The RT actually was, she believes the dogs live at the Washington Street.

7 Central. I'm clear from that phone call. 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

0: 718 units back.
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0: Units back 1106 West Clayton, 1106 West Clayton for a burglary alarm.

Metro units. 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
0: Yeah, Mexico 501, 059, 111. Again, Mexico 501, 059, 111.
1: Five zero one zero five nine, last three only.
0: 111.
1: Jessica Taylor out of Ortiz Valley, Cluster, David, she's the native.
0: Yeah, I could be issuing sites.

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0: New Mexico, Charles Boy, Adam Young, A1.
1: It's a white 2019 Ram, expires 6/27 to an Ashley Segura or a Porfiro Segura out of Artesia. It's active and negative.

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0: 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RP is advising that her husband fixed a female's car but did not realize that she didn't have the full payment.
1: Send me the card, I'll get some gas.

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1: Showing an unknown color 2002 Cadillac, expires 3 of 25, or the status of suspended insurance is unknown. It's negative, it'll be in the record.

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0: 810, can I get you out to 1001 West Memorial, 100 Memorial at the Public Health Office for found property? RP is advising that they found some clothes and an ID outside.
1: Understood.
0: Go ahead. 807, can I get you route to 1706 West Runyon, 170 Loose Dog? RP is advising a little black chihuahua keeps going between 1704 and 1706. The dog is constantly barking and keeps going into the RP's yard.
2: Direct, I'm in route.
0: Okay, Forrest, the RP is not sure, but believes the dog may live at 1704.
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0: Negative, I'm waiting on the supervisor to come see YFT to call me.
1: I used the wrong verbiage. 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
1: Did you get a call about the alarm here at Yeso?
0: Yes.
1: Copy. Can you show me out of Yeso for a walkthrough real quick?

Apache AMS Station 1, RTJ AMS Station 1, respond on 9924 Hope Highway, 9924 Hope Highway for unconscious breathing. It's going to be for a 14-year-old male who went unconscious, is currently breathing at this time, since you're cleared, 1219.

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They're advising he was doing yard work when he fell. The patient is now currently conscious, did fall onto concrete, and did hit his head.

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0: Just for information, at Main and First, Main and First, BNSF, the arms are down with no train. They haven't taken route ETA under an hour.
1: Stand 4. Stand 1 of you, CSO. Redirect.
0: Good.
1: ID number 513-912-471.
0: Galia Contreras out of Artesia, invalid suspended, identification card only, she's negative.
1: And reason for suspension. What's the reason for suspension?
0: My apologies. The suspension was 9-4 of 2006 conviction points out of Arizona, and then New Mexico was a reinstatement fee.
2: Send us a unit en route to Hope Highway. Please be advised, PA is on standby at the pad. That's AFD.
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1: 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Stand by.

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0: 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Female is also invalid, revoked, 122G. She's negative.
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0: picked up in West Korea. New Mexico 515-851-313.
1: Confirming it was 515?
0: Yes, ma'am, 515-851-313.
1: Nubia Aguilar, Delay Gorcer. She's negative.

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1: Two golf carts.
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0: First one's going to be New Mexico, 025-099-419.
1: Kenneth Bowden, he's valid class D, David negative, go second.
0: Go 512-039-529.
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0: Good.

0: 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It's going to be off of 26 next to AT&T. It's going to be down the golf course.
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Information, you cut out the second time, but I got Scott Bennett out of Artesia Valley Quest D. He's negative.

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0: 23, go ahead.
1: How do you read this radio?
0: Loud and clear.
1: 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Are you clear for call by public service only referencing a follow-up to report number 1102-1102?
0: Direct. I'll get out, Ked.

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0: Can you call the RP and patch her through?

0: 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I'll be good.
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0: Direct. Go and clear it. Let me know if they call back.

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1: 2-3.
0: I have that female back on the line. Are you clear for me? Gabby, stand by.

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0: 7-22.
1: All right.
0: Are you clear for call by public service only referencing a... She's advising she missed a call from you.
1: Yes, ma'am. Is she still on the list?
0: She released. Do you want me to call her back?
1: Negative. I'll try again.
0: Ah, definitely.

Central 721. Can I get you route to Western Bank, 320 West Texas, 320 West Texas for a CTW request? Mail sub bank started to get very aggressive with staff. The mail has since left the building in a older white Ford F-150 going west onto

0: 0721, just for further RP's advice, she knows who the male was. It's going to be a Ryan Craddock. He's already in your record of call. He's negative. Coming through.
1: Do you have a return address for him?
0: On the DL, it's showing 43 East Jackson, 43 East Jackson.
1: Thanks.

0: Central.
1: Go ahead.
0: I'm going to be out at 1708 West Runyon in reference that black look at eggs this morning.
1: Good morning.

0: 21.
1: Can you see if SO can make contact at that address and issue a message to them?
0: Happy standby.

Central. Go ahead. Show me clear for now. Unable to capture. Spoke to the owner, who is also unable to capture. A trap in the next couple of days to set out for her. Step by.

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1: I'm code 4. Is that still able to issue that CTW? Is that still able to issue the CTW?
0: They are actually heading out there right now.
1: Direct the bank. I'm just waiting on that confirmation if they made contact with him or not.
0: Copy that.

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1: Go ahead.
0: Confirming you have CAD.
1: Yes. Last I checked, I did.
0: I placed you on a follow-up, if you can look at that, please.

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1: 22.
0: I'm direct. 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
1: Good luck.
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0: Rodney Almanza. 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

0: He's negative. 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
1: Correct. Thank you.

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Can I get you out to 1601 West Center, 1601 West Henry 4 for the loose terrier?

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1: 814.
0: I'll be clear from Mills.
1: Go for it. Central, I'm in the area.

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1: 22.
0: Boy, John, X-ray, Charles.
1: Silver 2014 GMC expires 3/27 with a status of suspended to a Alex Romero out of Murchita, active and negative.
0: Copy, does it show a reason for suspension?
1: Beverage, showing when it expires and insurance is active.

Dawson secured at his home. He lives at 1818 West Formosa. Owners are going to work on keeping him secured in their yard.

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0: 26 in front of GAC Park with New Mexico, Charles Boy, King, Lincoln 87, Lycon.

807 to 813. 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
1: 29.
0: Good morning, I'll be in service.
1: Good morning.
0: Central Saint, good evening.
1: 14, good morning.
2: 19 Central, same traffic, good morning.
1: 19, good morning. 21.
0: Central. Same traffic. Have a good day.
1: 10-4. Have a good one.

0: 7-22 Central.
1: 22.
0: Be out of service. You have a good night.
1: 10-4, have a good one. Central 714, unit to back. Can I get you around to the area of 20th and Hermosa? 20th and Hermosa, for a possible armed subject, they're not sure if it's a BB gun or an actual gun. Advised the vehicle was driving and they pointed the gun up as the RP passed.
2: Director, do we have any kind of description or anything on the person that pointed it?
1: RP is advising that the driver of the vehicle had a baseball cap on, black in color. We're still gathering.
3: What about the vehicle?
1: That RP is unsure where the vehicle turned off at.
3: K-9 Central, be out in the area.
1: Advising that the vehicle was gray. We're still gathering. Gray four-door BMW.
3: For direction of travel.
1: We're going down 20th Street and turned on Hermosa. Still gathering.
2: I'll be in the area off 26.
1: 10-4.
3: Yeah, I was right at about 26th and Hermosa when that call came out, and I didn't see any gray BMWs.
2: Copy, you're on my way down.
0: Central, be off.

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1: 29.
0: I got nothing down Hermosa in the side street, so I'm going to check. Anybody got eyes on anything?
2: Negative.
0: Negative.

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1: 29.
0: Negative 25 at GC Park as well. And I'm assuming if they were anonymous, they didn't want contact.
1: Did not want contact.
0: How far you can show is clear.